0: President Trump in Carlisle, Pennsylvania this afternoon, telling defense contractors
1: the Islamic Republic of Iran is not happy right now.
0: The president again saying Iran wants to settle the conflict. The U.S. strike Iranian struck Iranian targets twice today. The president has said the new strikes are a retaliation for Iran taking aim at civilian ships in the Strait of Hormuz. And the president posting on Truth Social a short time ago that Iran has allowed an American citizen who was wrongfully detained in December 2024 to leave the country. He says the woman who was not identified is outside of Iran and is in good condition. Texas Governor Greg Abbott with an update on the status and potential danger of floods in the southern part of his state.
2: To quantify the potential danger, Governor Abbott made a comparison to what fell on the 4th of July last year during the deadly Camp Mystic floods.
3: Rainfall of 20.29 inches. The expected rainfall during this rainstorm is expected to be more than 30 inches.
2: Governor Abbott said there is a growing number of rescues that have saved lives. Louisiana and Oklahoma have sent crews to assist as this weather system moves through.
0: Fox's Gernal Scott, the Coast Guard has called off the search for three people missing nearly a day after a boat carrying 20 family members and friends as part of a memorial service capsized in the waters of San Francisco Bay near Alcatraz. Rescuers had scoured 950 square nautical miles. One person had been pulled from the water yesterday but later died. 18 others were rescued after the boat took on water and rolled over before sinking. 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
4: 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All after church, of course. 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That is stmichaelscathedral.org. Come celebrate at the corner of 8th and State. We would love to meet you.
0: Plan data center in Pennsylvania is coming under fire.
5: There's some pushback from people in Bucks County, Pennsylvania, over an Amazon data center and the hundreds of fossil fuel-fired backup generators likely coming to the site of the 250-acre complex under construction. Pennsylvania Environmental Protection officials saying they plan to approve 280 natural gas-fired generators and three diesel-fueled generators to produce backup power for the center. Some Falls Township residents warning emissions from the backup generators, as well as the electricity grid, will add to an already pollution-stressed area. The project is part of a $20 billion investment that Amazon promised to make in Pennsylvania. Lillian Wu, Fox News.
0: Yesterday, New York Governor Kathy Hochul signed an executive order calling for a moratorium on large data centers in her state. Meta Platforms is accused of using AI to select people to lay off.
6: The Wall Street Journal is reporting a group of 26 Meta employees claims the company used AI metrics, including productivity, to target workers who were on medical or parental leave. The lawsuit says AI was used as Meta began laying off 8,000 employees in May. One plaintiff who was on pre-approved pregnancy leave says she was told she was being laid off 2 days before giving birth. A Meta spokesman says the claims lack merit and says workforce decisions were made by people, not AI. Jenny Coselda, Fox News.
0: Wholesale inflation fell from May to June on plunging energy prices, but the Labor Department says intensifying hostilities with Iran are clouding the outlook. The producer price index, which captured its inflation before it reaches consumers, dropped 0.3% from May, excluding volatile food and energy prices. So-called core wholesale prices were up 4.7% from June 2025. I'm Lisa Lucera. This is Fox News.
7: KBOI Traffic. An earlier crash at Wright Street and Victory Road has been cleared out of the way. Still working on that accident, though. Southbound Eagle at Franklin, the right lane is blocked. Could be causing some big problems for your drive home this evening. Outbound connector still hitting some slowdowns, merging onto westbound I-4. On the freeway, going to find some slow stuff from Cole through the Y into the 5 mile overpass. Heavy conditions from Eagle Road all the way through the Garrity exit. State Street closed between 8th and 9th Streets in downtown Boise for underground work. It should be done by next Tuesday. And tonight and tomorrow, ITD will be closing the on-ramp from Franklin Road to the inbound connector from 9 p.m. to 5 a.m. for repaving work.
8: Weather from the CBS 2 Weather Center.
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7: From the CBS 2 Weather Center, showers and thunderstorms are possible tomorrow, and it will be hot with highs over 100 degrees. Could have more showers on Friday with highs in the upper 90s. We'll stay in the upper 90s all weekend, and our overnight lows will be in the upper 60s.
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13: An Idaho mother continues to remain separated from her newborn daughter as she pushes back against first-degree murder charges for the 2025 deaths of her twin toddlers.
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15: 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Does that mean that you might wipe them out like you did ISIS?
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17: Great way to start off an interview to prove that I once upon a time read a book. St. Thomas More said something to the effect of the devil can't stand mockery, and here you are making an entire living on it. Welcome to the program, editor-in-chief of the Babylon Bee, Kyle Mann. You're going to be in town for a fundraiser, but let's focus on your entire existence and how to make the news fun or funny. Welcome in, sir.
18: Yeah, thanks for having me.
17: So, in this day and age of people being offended by everything, how has Babylon Bee still managed to exist?
18: Well, I think that's the reason we have to exist. I mean, you know, we came on the scene and it was this, you know, cancel culture with comedy, all these no fly zones, things you couldn't make fun of. And that's really why we launched, because, you know, comedy really is at its most powerful when you're able to make fun of the things that you're supposed to make fun of. You're able to tip over the culture's sacred cows. And for so long, liberals have controlled so much of comedy, you know, and they've set up all these restricted areas that you're not supposed to make fun of. So comedy is most needed in this time when people are offended.
17: Is it then the powers that be who focus their control on who gets canceled and who doesn't? Because you've seen both this year. You have conservatives trying to cancel liberals and liberals trying to cancel conservatives all over time. What end do you? Where's your lane? Or do you not even have one?
18: I mean, you know, we make fun of both sides, and we think that's really important. You know, and I think that's one of the reasons that the Bee got popular when it did, is because we came out there, and yes, we were making fun of liberals, but we were also making fun of ourselves. You know, we were telling a lot of church jokes, a lot of stuff about Trump and conservatives at the time. And when you can write that kind of satire, you know, it's hard for people to really come at you and accuse you of, you know, propaganda or something. When you're like, clearly we're just having fun. We're making fun of ourselves just as much as we're making fun of the other side. But yeah, we do see it from both sides. You know, everybody has their sacred cow. You know, people will ask me, you know, are liberals more offended? You know, do you get more hate mail from liberals or conservatives? You know,
17: and it's like, well, both.
18: Like, it's 50-50. You know, you make fun of Trump and you get a lot of angry emails from Trump people. You know, mm-hmm. You make fun of Biden, you get a lot of angry Democrats. So everybody has that thing that they don't want, that they don't want you to make fun of. It doesn't really matter which side of the political aisle you're on.
17: Kyle Mann's joining us from Babylon Bee, editor-in-chief. And before we go down all of your fantastic courtroom dealings, just for satire, all of it's for satire, I have to ask you about one article. 7 clear signs Mitch McConnell's hospital photo is fake. Thank you Thank you very much for just supplying everybody with the tinfoil and directions on how to make a hat. How much, how popular has this article been for you?
18: Oh, great. Yeah, that one does great. You know, anything you do, it's like a hot current event, and you can come up with one of those joke machines like, you know, here's seven reasons or seven, you know, those kind of BuzzFeed style lists like that. I love it. And I love that stuff where like, look at this photo. See if you can spot the
17: right.
18: And people love that kind of stuff.
17: Let's see the other one. Today's, which I have to ask, when you see somebody share one of your articles like it's actually news, how does that make you feel? Yeah, accepted
18: that
17: or
18: that
17: not?
18: Never happens. That never happens to us.
17: No, it doesn't.
18: Yeah, we see it all the time. I mean, it happened way more earlier on because people didn't know what the bee was.
17: Right.
18: You know, we had like famous pastors and stuff sharing our articles. And we did an article early on about, you know, Elevation Church out in North Carolina. They installed a water slide in their baptismal was our joke. And they had to like post a statement, you know, please don't come to church this Sunday for the water slide. It's real. You know, it's this joke article. So we see stuff like that all the time where it goes out into the real world. And it's kind of shocking how far reaching that stuff is.
17: Explosive diarrhea epidemic traced to gain of function lab at Taco Bell Institute. Thank you very much for this entire, literally just for the headline. I will click on the article, but I just for the headline alone.
18: Yeah.
17: Well done.
18: Yeah, no problem. I thought about that. I came up with that headline about an hour after I ate Taco Bell yesterday.
17: Oh, of course. I just wonder how they prove. So when people try to shut you down, or when people try to penalize you, when people do they want to quiet you, or do they just want your money?
18: When people try to silence us, you know, what we've seen is they're ideologically driven. You know, like it doesn't make any sense when you run a popular Facebook page or a popular Twitter page back when it was Twitter, you know, and they're like banning you and they're deleting stuff that's getting shared widely. Like that stuff makes money for them, you know? So it's an ideological thing where, no, it makes money for them. They know they're going to lose money by suspending you or whatever, but they'll do it because they're ideologically driven.
17: Jerry Seinfeld said a while ago that he doesn't like doing college campuses anymore because at some point during the course of his stand-up, somebody will get offended by something. And a number of stand-ups over time have kind of shared similar instances. You've poured just gasoline on everybody. If somebody has a complaint, that actually seems to feed Babylon Bee. It's like, oh, well, if you're offended, wait till you get a load of this next headline. If you're offended by that, oh, we got more for you. We have an entire room of people just thinking up things to, well, is actually offend even the number one goal, or is it just humor?
18: Yeah, my title is the director of offense at Babylon Bee, so that's my job.
17: Okay.
18: No, I the goal is never just to offend. You know, that's just shock value or trolling or something. Like, we're not trying to do that. But the fact of the matter is that comedy often shocks because comedy often speaks truth, and it speaks truth in a stark way that cuts right to the core of the thing that you don't often see, you know, outside of the comedy world. So you're saying the things that you're not supposed to say. So you're going to generate offense. You can't be scared of that offense. You don't want to create unnecessary offense. You know, do something really edgy and shocky just to be edgy and shocky.
17: Right.
18: I don't like that kind of thing. You know, when a comedian is kind of a shock jock. So, yeah, but people will get offended. And you know, as long as you're confident in your joke and you think it's funny, you know.
17: Do you cringe a little bit when somebody says, okay, you have to clearly mark that you're satire, otherwise somebody might believe you? Does that make you smile, or does that make you cringe?
18: No, we can talk some about those lawsuits and stuff too if you want, but that's the heart of it. The format is part of the, you know, the whole shtick is it looks like real news. And so you read it and you're like, oh, this is real. Oh, it's not real. It's a joke. And then you laugh because it's presented as real news. So to slap a label on it and say, this is a joke, you know, it ruins the joke. I love my mom, but growing up, we always made fun of her because she would tell a joke, but she would immediately say, that's just a joke. I'm just joking.
17: Mm-hmm.
18: You know? And it just takes the wind out of the, out of the sales of the joke, so we always make fun of it. But yeah, that's kind of, you say that this is a joke and label it like that. Like, that's the whole point. It's for a split second you think it's real. That's why the the Christopher Guest films like Spinal Tap and such,
17: right?
18: Documentaries like The Office and Parks and Rec work so well because they're presented like a real documentary, and they never wink at the camera like, oh yeah, we know this is a joke. They take it completely seriously.
17: Kyle Mann, editor-in-chief of the Babylon Bee, going to be in town this weekend for a fundraiser. More with him next.
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7: 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So they got that accident on southbound Eagle Road at Franklin. Right lane is blocked. Looks like it's causing about a mile of slowdowns all the way back through Pine, so give yourself a lot of extra time through there. Outbound connector, still a little bit of slowing, merging onto westbound 94. Got slow stuff on the freeway, Cole through the wide of the 5 mile overpass. Really heavy traffic around the Eagle Road interchange. Very busy from Meridian Road all the way through the Garrity exit. Expect delays and detours on I-84 between the Oregon border and exit 13 for chip sealing work, which should be completed by the end of August.
8: Weather from the CBS2 Weather Center.
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7: From the CBS2 Weather Center, after a sunny day today, we'll have a few more clouds tomorrow, along with triple-digit temperatures and a chance of afternoon showers and thunderstorms. More scattered showers and thunderstorms are possible on Friday, and we'll have highs close to 100 all through the weekend.
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0: My name is Sean, and I am the dean at St. Michael's Episcopal Cathedral in Boise, where we love summer, and we know that you love it too. 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No matter your worship style, there is a place for you at St. Michael's, and you will still have time to get on the golf course, on the water, or in the hammock. All after church, of course. More information can be found at stmichaelscathedral.org. That is stmichaelscathedral.org. Come celebrate at the corner of 8th and State. We would love to meet you.
1: This is a voice of the Treasure Valley. 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
2: Kyle Mann joining us here, editor-in-chief of the Babylon Bee. You opened up the door to it. You're coming into town for a fundraiser, and you find yourself going after bodies of government for censorship or penalty. Talk about that. What do you find yourself faced with?
3: Yeah, we've filed multiple lawsuits and won them. We have some that are still ongoing. We probably have some upcoming ones. But the big push right now with these lawsuits is that states are trying to outlaw satire. And the way that they're doing it is they're kind of using AI, like fear-mongering about AI as the basis for that to get in the door with the censorship. Mm-hmm. So they'll pass laws like California was one of the first where somebody makes fun of Kamala Harris with an AI video that parodied her. And, Newsom shared the video and said, this is wrong. This shouldn't be allowed. I'm going to ban this kind of thing. And so he did. He signed a law saying that you can't parody politicians using AI, essentially. Without, like you said, without the giant disclaimer, This is a joke. Yeah. And we believe that, like before, forcing a label on it is dictating the format, which is dictating the content, which is censorship of free speech. So, we saw that one, and I think they appealed that one, like maybe it's still going through the courts, although we won the initial victories. And then we won a case in Hawaii as well, where they had a similar bill.
2: It's ironic. Is the irony lost on anybody that it's California, the home of the entertainment capital of the world, where a lot of parody and a lot of free speech does happen?
3: Yeah, that's the thing. It's satire and humor for these people were never a problem until guys like the Babylon Bee came along. Like they were in charge of it, so it was good. You know, when the Onion was the king of the castle when it comes to satire, mm-hmm. They would get fact checked once in a while, but you never had these think pieces like in the New York Times that was calling us this dangerous source of misinformation. You know, you never had that kind of vitriol targeted towards comedians until all of a sudden people on the left were like, oh no, conservatives learn how to be funny. Now comedy's dangerous. So that's kind of what we've seen there.
2: Well, the reality is to a degree, comedy's always been dangerous. I mean, it's not the joke, it's whoever listens to it. And, the fear shouldn't be with the words that come out of the person's mouth on stage or written by the pen. It's in the reader or the listener or the audience and where they take it from there. So the fault therein lies with the audience. Hey, if you're taking this seriously, that's your fault.
3: Yeah, absolutely. Yeah, comedy has always been a weapon, But you look at the last 40, 50 years where liberals have controlled all, or leftists really, have controlled all the comedic outlets and all the comedy shows and all the entertainment. Mm-hmm. And the comedy got bad. The comedy got soft. It wasn't a weapon. It wasn't dangerous, They kind of thought themselves as we're speaking truth to power and we're these brave prophets and all this stuff. But they really weren't. They wouldn't make fun of certain things. They would only tell jokes that out of the party line. So it really lost its edge during that age, and I'm glad to see that it's kind of coming back now.
2: Did you find yourself thinking you were going to get into a partisan battle, or this is just where you are now? Is it, or maybe that's a misleading question. Is it a partisan battle, or is it a philosophical battle?
3: Yeah, I mean, it's more ideological.
2: Okay.
3: Like I said before, it's not really left, right. And 98% of the,

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For more information or to register for a program today, simply log on to the St. Christopher Fund website, truckersfund.org, and look under the Health and Wellness tab, sponsored by St. Christopher Truckers Relief Fund.

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8: We are Red Eye Radio. He's Eric Cronin. I'm Gary McNamara. I would hate to be a liberal, Eric, because, I mean, just going through what we just went through then. And by the way, none of those are our thoughts. We're analyzing what Democrats think.
9: No, this is their playbook that we're going from.
8: It's too much work.
9: No, that's the thing. The playbook, when the rule book changes every day, what do you do? Yeah. How do you do that? Because now, again, masculinity was toxic not too long ago. Now we need more masculinity in their party. That's what they're saying.
8: Not only masculinity.
9: Uh-huh.
8: We need manly masculinity.
9: Wow.
8: That's double.
9: Well, no, that's true. That's the way they phrased it.
8: That's double secret you toxic masculinity probation.
9: You women who are masculine, sorry. We don't need you in the party. I guess.
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11: 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CENTCOM says two commercial vessels have been turned around.
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14: Fox News, I'm Ted Linder. The World Cup final for Sunday is set as Argentina defeated England in the World Cup semifinal on Wednesday, winning 2-1 in another come-from-behind victory. Argentina going to face Spain.